0: and gentlemen, the entire House Pacific crew would like to welcome you on our flight in 24 tracks around the world. Please fasten seatbelts and bring your speakers in an upright position. 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

0: Delta 2577, heading 170, contact New York. Departure, have a good day. Goodbye.
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1: 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Right to 330 and down to 3000, American 2071.
0: Transport 856 November, good day. Altimeter 30.

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Numero 4.

0: improvise is allowed, but only if synchronized on how specific.
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0: All passengers are kindly requested to fasten the seatbelts. The captain informs that we're in order to enter a zone with a strong house intensity. Get ready for this week number one.

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1: Jamaica 10, wind 0704, runway 13 right, clear for takeoff.
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1: And Jamaica 10, wind 0704, runway 13 right, clear for takeoff.
0: Clear for takeoff, runway 13 right, Jamaica 010.
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1: 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Not like you.
2: To your coat.
1: 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Walk around like you're bigger than Prince.
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1: Don't listen to what people say when what they say is crazy. In God we trust. 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
1: I'm BD9, proceed to the north, out of below 1,000. Kennedy altimeter is 3010.
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3: American 1135, heading 185, contact the yoke departure. Have a good day.

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2: House Pacific. On board, in flight, mix session.